You were cold when you were hot. They think that

their eyes from you. 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Tough love tears a dictionary in two. Scratch love never happens.

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Let me in. We lost our bearings back away.

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Yeah, the band called The Group there. Jim Gordon, by the way, on the drums. And now we go to, interesting, Jeffrey Commonor, his self-titled sophomore LP. It's from 1974. It is a very strange record.

Rock and rollers, you're all the same. Man, that's your instrument.